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1: Hey, girl. 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

to The Voice. Come on, dig me now. One and only, Steve Harvey. Oh, yeah, man. Got a radio show. Do you understand that? I'm telling you, God been big in my life. I'm not going to kid you. I'm telling you, and he'll do the same thing for you. God is a gentleman. You know, I want to point that out to you. God is an absolute gentleman. He will not come in unless he's invited. He don't just barge into your life. He gives us the power of choice. You know, if you say you got it, I don't need you, he lets you have it. If you say, I need you, come see about me, he right there. It's just a real simple thing, man. So I always say to people this, if you've gotten yourself into something, and please know I have, I was stuck. I thought a couple of times, well, might not make it past this one. But then if I don't make it past it, what's going to happen? And then I held on to this little thing that my mother kept talking to me about. She said, sometimes, son, when you ain't got nothing else in you, just hope. She said, just hope it'll be all right. You know, and what I've learned in my life is that hope is the beginning of faith. Hope is just, is there a possibility out there for me? I sure hope something happened. See, hope is okay, man. Because like I say, for me, the way I've lived my life, hope was the beginning of faith. It was just the idea. It's just the thought that something could change for me, that something could

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4: According to Yahoo.com, Chris Rock, 4 years after the infamous 2022 Oscar slap, Chris Rock has offered a more restrained and philosophical take on the incident. Speaking to Variety ahead of the Toronto International Film Festival premiere of his new movie, Misty Green, Chris says he, quote, wishes nothing would have happened. And he downplayed the entire incident and basically said there are bigger global issues to worry about, like homelessness and poverty. Chris said the only way he would return to the Oscars is if he was nominated. Okay. Oh, and Chris also wants to do or film Madagascar 3 because he doesn't have any money from the other Madagascar movies since his divorce. So he got a joke in there at the end. Yeah. So, I mean, he's clearly moved on and he's tired of people asking him.
5: He's tired of talking about it.
4: Yeah. And who knew it was 4 years? 4 years ago.
5: Yeah. Now, I guess that's, okay, let me ask this question. So, as an entertainer, comedian, actor, if you get offered a job and it's written that you get slapped in the movie, do you pass on that or do you?
6: Yes, you do pass. Yeah.
4: What?
6: You ain't slapping me. No.
5: You know what I'm saying?
6: Not slapping me in real life.
5: If it's written that you're gonna get slapped right here, do you pass on the job or do you take the job? Really?
4: That means he was traumatized by it all, and clearly he's moved on. I think he would take it. Take the check and move on. You know, he's a comedian.
7: Depends on how much money we talk about.
4: Yeah, and he's a comedian.
5: So we gotta add extra now for the slap.
6: Yes.
7: That'd be good.
4: and it's funny because he has moved on, but sometimes it's hard for us to move on because people still talk about it.
5: People gotta let it go.
4: It's in perpetuity, on the internet and everything. So, yeah.
5: I've moved on. I like Chris. I'm ready for his next special. I love Chris and everything he do.
7: Mm-hmm. Me too.
4: Yeah,
7: I love Chris.
4: Absolutely.
7: But he said he wanted to do Madagascar. Jada was in Madagascar. Wasn't she the voice? She was the voice in that movie.
5: Uh-huh. Yeah, they were both in. I don't know how to.
7: How does we still we back to that?
5: They're probably gonna just
4: she
5: do Madagascar.
4: Didn't slap him, our husband
5: car.
4: Did.
7: Well, it was because I'm just saying I don't know if Madagascar 3 is going to happen.
4: Maybe that was your joke.
5: Now what was well, Chris was the zebra, right?
7: Uh-huh.
5: What was
7: and
5: she?
7: And I think the hippo? Was she the hippo?
4: I don't remember.
7: Don't you remember?
4: I don't remember what
7: would you say?
5: Okay,
7: Junior?
5: So if the hippo slapped the zebra, I'm just asking. If the hippo you see what I'm saying? You see where I'm going?
7: Back to your original question.
5: Do we get paid extra for this? Ain't nobody slapping me no more now. I'm through being
4: I love the fact that he's a bigger person in all of this.
7: Me
4: he's
7: too.
4: Being real big and grown and adult about it. I love that. Look, there are way more serious things to worry about in this world. You know.
5: Yeah, down there at the White House. We got a whole lot of issues going on we can worry about.
4: Yeah.
5: We got a green algae reflection pool. We got a lot of stuff going on down there. We got a whole ballroom ain't been finished. We don't know what's going to happen. When that's going to be through, we have no earthly idea.
4: Yeah.
5: We got a lot to be thinking about.
4: Yeah. But if Madagascar 3 came out, we would

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0: 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We could be reading your letter live on the air, just like we're going to read this one right here, right now. And you never know, it could be yours.
1: It could be yours. Buckle up and hold on tight. We got it for you. Here it is. Strawberry Letter.
0: All right, nephew. Thank you. Subject, I pray this is over soon. Dear Stephen Shirley, my husband and I have been married for 18 years, but we've been together for 22 years total. We met in an unusual way, comma, at a swingers party, period. That's what they call it now. But back then, we just called them house parties. And by the end of the night, everyone was hooking up. I thought it would be a one-night stand, but he was smitten after that one encounter, and we ended up having a lot of wild and fun sex before we got married and had children. He's 59, and I'm 56, and our past is a distant memory that I replay over and over in my head. I miss those days because my husband has health problems now that are affecting our sex life. I haven't had sex with my husband in almost a

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12: This is from Wayne on Steve Harvey FM. Wayne says, after being married more than 20 years, my homeboy is miserable in his marriage and has decided to have an affair with his college crush. The issue is, however, that I've just found out that I'm being used as his cheating alibi. I don't want to be in his relationship drama. I have my own problems. How long am I supposed to stick to bro code rules to cover for my boy?
13: Don't put yourself with me. I say it all the time. Don't put yourself with me. And a lot of brothers do that. A lot of brothers put themselves with somebody and ain't.

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nothing about a conservative regular girl that still can beat a chest. 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Zodiac sign, it must be a Gemini moon, cause we about to go half. 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

0: 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You got something to say?
1: Your voice matters. We're talking about what's trending right now. Call 1-877-242-2426 to participate in the conversation.

0: Ashanti Rain on me. Now, would you please welcome again, doing double duty, Jamal Kingsley, the Militant Man, here to expose racism in our everyday lives.
1: Hello, my brothers and sisters. This is Jamal Kingsley, the Militant Man, here to expose racism hidden in our everyday lives. Why is it they say blondes have more fun? 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The only way to have fun is if you're light, but if you're dark, no fun for you. 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

0: That, of course, was a song when your mom and daddy were still together. Ready for the World, Let Me Love You Down. Football season is back. Top five, Jazz, give us the five best things about the start of football season.
1: Ooh, number five would be fresh storylines and rookies.
0: Yeah.
1: You know, people making their debut, right?
2: Yeah.
1: Watching them go from an underdog to, you know, who knows?
2: Okay.
0: Yeah.
1: Number four of the top five best things about the start of football season, the opening kickoff theme song. It's always different.
2: Yeah, I get it. You know. You got some, what's that song that's just football? It's I don't know.
1: I remember one year, what's his name did it? The big country star of
2: I'm ready for some football.
1: Hank Williams Jr. did it one time. Yeah.

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1: One place black lives do matter, there is no doubt, is in the NFL. Even Drew Brees, remember, forgot the Black Lives Matter was like all the rage.
2: Yep,
1: I do. He immediately went from Drew Brees to Cool Brees.
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5: 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It was a beautiful day. It's going to be a beautiful night. Break out the champagne. Everybody get a laugh. 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What do you say? And all the ladies say. And all the ladies say. I think I like that.

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0: No need to wonder who to call. 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
3: Reunion. I went home for the family reunion, and my cousin Jarvis got one. 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